0: was feeling done in. Couldn't win. I'd only ever kissed before.
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0: astounding. Time is fleeting. 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But listen closely.
1: Not for very much longer.
0: I've got to

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I always wanted the moon. 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

Woe to you, O earth and sea, for the devil sends the beast with wrath, because he knows the time is short. Let him who hath understanding reckon the number of the beast, for it is a human number. Its number is 666.

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My name is Hansi Steil and I am the voice of Sarwood Radio Germany. And now we play international music and good bands.

0: was feeling done in. Couldn't win. I'd only ever kissed before.
1: You mean she

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You know I lost a lot of friends there, baby. I got no time to mess around.